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0: 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I call him from London, England.
1: No, me interesa. Buonasera. Pronto.
0: Hello, my name is Mr. Baxter. I call him from London, England. Who's speaking Italy?
1: No, speak English.
0: Why don't you speak English? I crashed my car into the bridge. Can I help me, please?
1: No, speak English.
0: Why don't you speak English? It's international language. I need you. Sir, I need you.
1: International language is Italian.
0: No,
1: English.
0: English.
1: International language is Italian. Do you speak Italian?
0: No.
1: E allora?
0: Because poi, international language is not Italy.
1: Allora tu imparare italiano, poi noi speccare, ok?
0: Sorry, can you help me? I crashed my car.
1: Bye, fatto cingule e fatta a spenge. 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